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0: go reach out now, you know. 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
1: Bumbo clot! 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

0: 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Anything goes, and now we are on the road. Coach it us low, now we pumping up cloud.
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Yours truly, Papa Wabe, with you folks. For the next 2 hours, we're going to give you uplifting, positive love songs in a reggae, R&B, soul, and funk style. In the background, my good brethren, Jerry Saxman Johnson. We heard from Caution out of Antigua, the man giving us a selection, Glad You Are Mine. And as always, getting us started on the showgram, Prince Allah with Rasta love songs. And oh yes, Rastas do sing love songs. And we have a whole heap we're going to share with you folks. So call a friend, spread the word, however you do. Cuddle up with your special someone and turn up the volume. That's right. It's okay to disturb your neighbors. And this is grown folk music. Then to get us started on the musical set, Link and Chain, selection entitled Woman of the Century. I hope you are one, and I hope you have one. Keep it locked where you have it. It's Strictly Lovers Rock on Reggae Vibe Radio.

really together. So let it be. We're so thankful that you all are here with me on Strictly Lovers Rock. It's Reggae Vibe Radio, yours truly, Papa Wabi, folks, giving you all these positive, uplifting love songs in a reggae, R&B, soul, and funk style. We just heard from Fiona and Lloyd Brown giving us the Bob Andy classic, Really Together. Miss Patty Austin gave us the selection, Through the Test of Time. Jeffrey Osborne with his big hit, On the Wings of Love. Third World with AJ Brown out front, selection entitled, Loving You is Easy. Etana hooking up with Clive, giving us the selection, You and Me. And getting us started on the musical set, Lincoln Chain with the selection, Woman of the Century. Taking us up to the top of the hour, Sherita, Christine Alicia, Cultural Roots, New Birth, Bootsy Collins, The Real Storm, and Junior Kelly. Keep it locked where you have it, folks. It's Strictly Lovers Rock, grown folk music here on Reggae Vibe Radio.

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So make sure you keep it locked, keep the love flowing, keep it going every single time. Enough love.

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with Strictly Lovers Rock here on Reggae Vibe Radio. Yours truly, Papa Wabi, with you folks. Welcome to hour number two, where this Rastaman is giving you positive, uplifting love songs in a reggae, R&B, soul, and funk style. We just heard from the man Lincoln Sugar Minot with the selection, You Got the Love. Mr. FP, Frankie Paul, gave us a selection,

It's strictly a lover's rock here on Reggae Vibe Radio, where we give you uplifting, positive love songs in a reggae, R&B, soul, and funk style. In this musical set, we just heard from Elaine giving us the selection Crazy Love, Turbulence with a big hit for him, For Me, Etana said Don't Let Me Go, Morgan Heritage with a classic, She's Still Loving Me. Peebo Bryson giving us one of his classics, I'm So Into You. And getting us started on the musical set, Miss Brenda Russell with one of her classics, So Good, So Right. And folks, we truly give thanks for you tuning in. And if you want to hear another side of Papa Wabe, check us out on Utterance. We always give you uplifting, thought-provoking roots and culture reggae music to help you think as you skank here in these troubled days and times. Taking us up to the top of the hour and sealing up the showgram, Twiggy, Bloodstone, Earth, Wind, and Fire. Yes, I. Because when I think about you, it takes me on a natural high for so many reasons. Folks, as always, we encourage you to stay up, stay strong, but most importantly, keep loving. God bless.

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The thing, turn up. Come.

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0: Okay, people, this is love.

0: Go reach out now, you know. 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Yeah, man, the return.
1: Bumbleclot! They're not gonna like you, you know. But do what you have to do. Bread for fruit!

Can I have your attention? I have a serious topic to discuss. Now, if anybody, and I mean anybody, says

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0: Yes, my people. Greetings and love, each and everybody. Yo, yo, we're back in August. Rutica Radio, Dubwise Stereo. This is show number 135. Yeah, yeah, yeah. Tango Kilo Zulu in the Klempner Studio. Big up to the Klempner. And back from the road trip is my man, Uli.
1: Greetings, hello. So finally, I'm alongside my good friend Selector T Cassette for another 2 hours.
0: Oh,
1: packed.
0: Yeah.
1: Many, many big tunes, unreleased tunes, dub plates, everything ready for you.
0: Yes, yes, a massive show that we prepare.
1: Yes, I.
0: As always. So big up to all the regular listeners, first and foremost. Thanks for your comments, thanks for the plays and for the support and everything. We really appreciate it.
1: Yes.
0: All right. So that was a good start, man. A big tune.
1: Brand new, brand new. This is a 10-inch vinyl Rafa Pico Cha Embassy players out of Belgium. And this one is going to hit the market very soon. We both love this tune. And yeah, Thomas can tell you how he heard it the first time in America.
0: Yes. Being in America, in Northern California on the festival, we heard it being played by our good friend from Inner Standing Sound, Peter Lionheart. And I instantly went to him and said, like, well, yo, what's that tune, man? And he told me it's Ja Embassy Players, Rafa Pico, tune called Let It Be Known. And I was like, okay, we have to get it. We have to get it. And then it took quite a while, right?
1: Yes, okay. But finally we were able to present it to you.
0: Yeah, so big up to the Ja Embassy Player posse. Thanks for sending it over and making it possible to show to you guys.
1: Yes, I. So up next, we are heading over to a Jamaican artist. This is Chazzy Deck on a classic 80s digital rhythm.
0: Yeah, we had the tune, the rhythm already in, I think, 2 or 3 shows ago. Chatanda with a tune called, what was the tune? Huffy something. And now we have another tune on the rhythm, Pupa Chazzy. And this one, heavy rotation in my car. Let's check it out. We keep the energy high. Big tune.

0: Yeah, big, big vibes early in the Rutka Radio Show. What a tune.
1: Yeah, what a heavy rhythm. A few words about that rhythm. If we look back at Jamaican music scene in the early 80s, like in that case in the year 1984, it was the time when the Roots Reddicks and Sly and Robbie both being on tour with their artists, with Dennis Brown, Peter Tosh, Gregory Isaacs. So the Jamaicans needed a new band, and that was the High Times Players, led by Earl Chinna Smith. And it was King Jammies who brought this new, fresh band to his studio to record that kind of rubber-dub style music. And the rhythm we just heard comes from a half-pint tune called One Big Ghetto from the year 1984, which was a big one back in the rubber-dub area.
0: Yes, we run the version for sure.

0: Yeah, high energy.
1: Nice one.
0: Uli, I was rinsing this one the last 3 days non-stop in the car.
1: Very good.
0: Yeah, window blasting loud.
1: Yeah, your setup is good, pretty good for that kind of music.
0: Oh, yes.
1: So up next, we are promoting local talent. This is a fresh new piece of music from Adopter.
0: Oh, yeah.
1: It features Marcus I on vocal, and the tune is called Global Warming. It is a dub plate kind of cut of the tune. I think there is a regular version and a dub plate kind of mix. And we play the dub plate mix, vocal and dub wise afterwards.

0: Yes, Adapter Style. Nice.
1: Nice indeed.
0: Big up, big up. Okay, so with the first tune, we built a bridge to our last USA tour in June. And also the next release has a connection to it, because now we're going to New York to the Dubstoy Posse, because the next release is featuring Johnny Go Figure. And Johnny Go Figure was also playing on the Friday on the Dub in the Creek Festival, the same day that we played. So we met there and had a good time. So we also feature the next release. This is Fruits Records. Johnny Go Figure and the 18th Parallel. And the tune is called Love Life.

Yeah, this is a very, very nice tune. Really like the song structure, the chorus, everything. Serious musical approach by Johnny Go Figure. This one is going to be out on a 7-inch vinyl on Fruits Records shortly.

0: Yes, so we started right into the show number 135. 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So go on SoundCloud and search for Rutica Radio Show. You will find loads and loads of music. Yeah.
1: We will continue now with music that we heard for the first time while being in America. The next one was part of the set that was played by Tippy Igrade, the producer from the Sinai Kings, after he mixed Mika Shemaya on the Dub in the Creek Festival. And yeah, he played for a few hours afterwards, and the second tune he played really impressed us, and we immediately went to him and asked him about this tune, and he said, yeah, this is a new piece by Pressure Bus Pipe. It's called Cha Is Worthy, and it will be out in the summer. And since it is the summer now, or end of summer, August, the tune got released a few days ago on a new album called All For A Time by Pressure Bus Pipe.
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0: Stars. Excellent release and excellent album. Go check it out and big up Veteran Presser, Bass Pipe. Okay, people, I hope you had a great summer. You've been on the road, you've been outside, maybe on the lake, in the swimming pool, or in the mountains. I've been in the mountains with Olivia Bantan lately on the Zugspitze, that's the biggest mountain in Germany. It was magnificent, really, really nice. Yes, so outdoor activities come to an end in the next months, at least here in Central Europe. So try to get as much fresh air as you can. All right, from fresh air, we have fresh tunes for you guys. The next one is coming on the Bass Come Save Me label. Thanks, guys, for the ongoing...
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0: 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And the tune is called Desert Roots, out now.

0: Yes, you tuned in Rutica Radio Article Stereo, straight out of Stuttgart, Germany. The best, the finest in roots and dubwise sound system music. Yes, here. Okay, so don't forget to follow us on Instagram. It's Rutica, then you put in an underline and then official. So you can see what we do, what we see in the scene, what we share. And also we share our travels. There will be some more travels where Uli and I are going to play in yes. Europe. More about that later. And Uli was also traveling with his motorhome. And you went to the Reggae Gale, right?
1: Yes, I was at the Reggae Gale in Belgium. And it was a beautiful festival setting as every year. Because I realized that I went there for 21 years now. I started in...
0: Oh, wow.
1: 2005, so that's quite a lot of times. Well, very, very nice festival, very nice setting. The weather was, could not be better, was excellent, and a whole lot of great artists. And the sound system arena was in the beautiful woods as always, and on a Saturday it was the upcoming Selectris Rimshot, when she took over the desk playing on the very, very nice sounding sound system In the Sun. And she announced she's going to play fresh unreleased music from Ital Power Outer London. And she was about to play a new tune by Roger Robin. So a few days later now we can play those tunes also, because they got originally officially released. The tune is called Revolution and it comes from Roger Robin, who is a long, long time veteran root singer from the English scene. He started in the early 80s alongside Maxi Priest on Saxon. So this is a heavy, heavy 12-inch. I think we will play the B-side of it maybe in the next show, because the B-side is also brilliant.
0: Heavy.
1: But for the moment, the A-side, Roger Robin Revolution.

Yeah, that tune is really, really going well. There was a video by Ben from Line Vibes today on Instagram announcing that the vinyl 12-inch is flying out of his shop, of this one. Don't miss out Idle Power, who produced this tune. They will be in Germany for their debut showcase. It will be on the 14th of November in Saarbrücken in the southwest of Germany, alongside our good friends from Chalice, and hosted by Deep Vibration Sound System. Don't miss this one.

0: Yeah, music built for the sound system.
1: This is very, very, very good.
0: Really nice. Okay, people, we ride on with this show and we have more new music. On the Joy and Happiness label, they recently had quite a couple of releases, and two of them were from Usher Messenger. And we feature one tune right now and another tune later on in the show. And I don't know what it is, but something fascinated me about this tune. It's the strange tones in it. I don't know, the melody. This one is called God Jah Almighty. So enjoy this one.

0: That's all kind of styles in the Rutica Radio Show as you are used to it. Yeah, I hope you're a listener since long time. If you're a newbie, stay with us. Every last couple of days of the month, we drop a new show with brand new, mostly brand new or unreleased music. Yes. So I'm really looking forward to the next one, Uli.
1: Yeah. This is again related to the Gale Festival somehow, because there was a record selling record stand by Itopia Records out of Belgium, and a very, very nice and friendly owner of it. I had a long chat with him about tunes, etc., etc., and he said to me, I have one copy left of the Chalwa records on Mediwax. And I was like, Chalwa?
0: What?
1: Mediwax?
0: Yeah.
1: I had absolutely no idea. And he said, yeah, it's a big tune produced by Ulda from Wise Rockers and Paolo from Chalice Sound out of Belgium. And I was like, okay, wow. Because we both like both sides of it. Chalice as a sound system and their label and productions. Wise Rockers, no doubt. We have played many, many times their tunes. But somehow we missed this one.
0: Yeah.
1: Digitally released in January. 8 months ago. And then I brought the 7-inch home, bought the tune on Bandcamp, and it was like, wow. And I think you had the same reaction.
0: I thought, like, how could this go through the net and we didn't catch it?
1: So you see our imperfection. We miss this one, but now we play it extra loud and extra heavy. Don't miss on
2: Yo,
1: this one.
2: Yo, it's a greeting, some blessings, all massive and crew. Well, this is Rustin representing for Rutical Radio Show. Your host, Tekka said, Tango Sulu playing Drop Wise Selection just for you. And you know, without you, the thing just can't go through, so all respect you. Now, without any further ado, my selector, Lego Chulu.

0: That's a fat piece of rhythm.
1: This is serious. In Germany, we have the word Kaufbefehl. The German listeners might know that.
0: Yeah.
1: Guys, if you see this record somewhere in a shop, buy it.
0: Yeah.
1: This is absolutely heavy. Tune is called Chalwa, Ulda, and Paolo Cellis. Label is Maddie Wax.
0: Yes, yes. I'm looking forward to playing this out in the session on the sound system. Uli and I, we might go to Antwerp soon, and we're pretty sure we'll go to Romania soon to play there with some crews. More infos about this, I guess, in the next show. But really looking forward to hit the road again with Uli and yes, play sound system. All right. So the next tune is produced by OBF. They released a couple of tunes in a short period of time. And this one features the singer Telly. It's nice. It's a digital style tune. And it's called Bodyguard, and afterwards the Bodyguard dub. And I want to dedicate this one to a friend of mine and a business partner who sadly passed away last Sunday. Shocking everybody who knew him. So this one is for you, Heiko. I wish you would have had a bodyguard.

0: So we stay in the OBF corner for the next one. And yeah, again, a link to the Gale Festival where I've been. There have been a lot of great sound systems, like King Earthquake was playing, Robert Tribulation as well, Sound and Power was playing, live artists like Dub Shepherds, Echo Minot, David Judah, whole lot of very, very good people. Also young guys, Power Dread, was a good selection of people. Personally, I enjoyed Chalice playing a serious selection of Roots and Culture tunes. And on the live stage, beside the Twinkle Brothers, I was really looking forward to see Joe York for the first time, because so far I had no chance to see him. I don't think he has done shows in Germany. So that was my first time to see him playing live, and it was really amazing. He'd played a semi-live set with a DJ and a bass player and a guitarist on top, and he was singing like on record. It was really, really left me speechless to see how great this guy is singing live on stage. And the tune that he did there on stage is the one that we're about to hear now, which was released a few days ago. This is a cover version of Danger in Your Eyes, originally done by the Paragons in the early 70s on Studio One, covered by Dennis Brown, Gregory Isaacs, Linval Thompson, others in the meantime. Now Joe York is presenting his version, produced by Rico OBF.
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0: 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We're almost through the half of this Rutka Radio Show number 135, end of August style.
1: Still a lot of big tunes to come.
0: Oh yeah.
1: So a last short glimpse at the Gale Festival. Another veteran that was present there was Gussie P, legendary from the way back 80s, closely associated with Chashaka. And yeah, he was there to present his label, a label showcase, looking back, older tunes, new tunes. And at the same time when he was at the festival, he released four new digital releases. And we are going to present one of them. It is Prince Levi Jah, and the tune is called Rasta Don't Fear. This one is out on Bandcamp on Dobkop, the label imprint of Gussie P.

0: Yeah, this is a heavy show so far.
1: Nice one.
0: And it's about to go down into the deep end now. 109 BPM, very, very slow and deep. The next one is coming in from Skunk Operator Records out of Dijon in France.
1: We had a tune in the show already a couple of months, maybe a year or two in the show.
0: Yeah.
1: So, a new one.
0: It's called Dub Genius. So let's check it out. Right about now, we have a lot of instrumental tunes coming out. So like our friend Shirkan is saying, instrumental to the mental. Now check this one.
1: Yeah.

So again, we support local producers, local artists, local sound systems. This one is coming out of Augsburg, South Germany, Bavaria. It's a new release by Nitzlo, released on the 7th of August this year, just a few days ago, and the tune is called Heavy Load. There are two cuts on the digital release on Bandcamp. We heard the first one, up next the second cut.

0: Yes, lots of heavy tunes.
1: This is deep, guys. Very deep. Yeah. Made for sound systems, played on sound systems. Enjoy this kind of music on sound systems, please.
0: Yeah, and we keep the vibes. The next couple of tunes we will hear in the mix. We start with the other Usher Messenger release I mentioned before on Joy and Happiness Records. It's called Jar Renewal. And after that, we have a triple shot of Dub Empire sound with three tunes in a row. One is called Step In, then Warrior Step, and afterwards When the World Burned. So, four tunes, no talking, just music.
1: Enjoy the ride.

So we have to speak about another highlight from the Reggae Gale Festival, which was actually the four-hour set done by Errol Arawak, aka King Earthquake. He released the Dragon musically. It was really, really banging and very, very entertaining. He made it a bit of a request show somehow, because he said he had so many requests from people for certain tunes, and he played a lot of them, and yeah, people totally freaked out. And say in the middle of his set, he took a mic and said something about King Earthquake sounding the sound of his productions, that this became a bit of a trademark, that people talk about tunes that sound like Earthquake style. And he says that, yeah, he personally likes it a lot when other people talk about music in an Earthquake style, because he thinks that's a bit of a tribute. And so he really, really adores, that's what he said on the mic, when people produce their dub music in the King Earthquake style. That makes

0: Yes, what a joy it is to hear the utterance from Rasta. 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
1: I'm very happy. And then he mentioned a producer from France called Grexy, and he addressed this guy on the mic and he said, Grexy, I really love your productions in a King Earthquake style. And he said he's going to play a tune called Earthquake Fever, which is a dub plate produced for his set. And that was tremendous. And it's a tune we are hearing at the moment. I approached Grexy after the festival, bought the dub plate from him. That's the reason why we can play it now. We heard the first cut, now the second one.

0: Yes, I can relate to this experience. Even if I wasn't there, I can imagine how pumping it was. Yeah,
1: yeah, amazing. People went crazy.
0: Okay, on we go.
1: Yeah, not too crazy. People went on the Dubcamp Festival since it didn't happen. Unfortunately, it was cancelled, which is a disaster for the sound system fraternity. A lot of people prepared it. On the side, the people doing the festivals, the sound systems, the artists, everybody was ready. Then the government had to cancel it due to this super overheating in France. That was very, very last minute. But there seemed to be no other alternative than to say Dubcamp 2026 can't happen. Of course, this is a financial disaster. The people who organize it are in debt hundreds and hundreds of thousands of euro. So artists, producers, etc., sound system, everybody is contributing. And there is a tune by Salvation Sound. It's called United We Stand, named after the Dub Scene documentary, which was out a couple of years ago on Bandcamp. And all the money from this release goes to the Dubcamp people. And there is also a funding thing on the going on. You find the link at the Dubcamp Instagram. So up next, Salvation Sound and United We Stand.
2: 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All right. Rutical radio, them a play reggae music. You see what I mean? Yeah, man, this is Murray, man. I say, yo, big up Rutical Radio. Yeah, man, every time.

0: we blend it over to the Dende sound out of Brighton, UK. Thing is called Text Dodger.
1: Two cuts out of, I think, four on the release on Bandcamp. And yeah, we heard the first one. Up next, second cut of this one.

0: That percussive style is quite pushing, huh?
1: Excellent.
0: It gives it a lot of energy.
1: Yeah.
0: So 2 weeks ago, around that time, Don Fee put it out a very iconic doublet cut that he's playing for like 10 or years or longer, and he made it available only for I think 50 downloads and a couple of polyvinyl cuts. And yeah, we've been quick to buy one of those limited downloads, and we're going to play the tune up next. It's a cover version of Pablo Moses' Music Is My Desire in a flute style by Don Fee.
2: 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Boom!

0: Yes. Rutika Radio, Uli and Tango Kilo Zulu in the hot seat. Yes, and it's hot also as well today in Germany. 35 degrees, end of August style. I like it.
1: The show is coming to an end shortly. We have a handful of tunes to play.
0: Yeah. And we go back to the more heavy style in 70 BPM. We got this tune exclusive. It landed in the postbox yesterday. So this is coming out of Belgium from our friend Masata Pack. Tune is called Mighty Warrior. Two mixes. The finest hour mix is the second one. And yeah, this is the final chapter of the show.

0: Well, Uli, this was a really cool show.
1: This was a ride.
0: Yeah.
1: This
0: lots of
1: ride.
0: Interesting music, positive music.
1: Yep.
0: Music with a message.
1: Lots of different styles. Roots and culture music, digital music, handmade one drop music, all kind of styles.
0: Yeah.
1: So I think it's the final tune, and then there's an additional final, like a little add-on.
0: Yeah.
1: But this is the really last one is to come after this one. So, Soldier Warrior, France. We have played him many, many times in this show. He did a new one, which is super heavy, up-tempo, banging. The tune is called Boom Fire Horns. There are three mixes on Bandcamp, and it's a must to end a powerful show with a powerful tune.

0: Yes, beautiful Rutica Radio family. That's it for the August show.
1: 135.
0: Exactly.
1: Finished.
0: Finished. Yeah, we hope you have a good time. We're going to meet end of September again, hopefully together again in the studio.
1: Yep.
0: By the way, last show, I had to do a solo show. Just go to the Bandcamp, to the
1: SoundCloud
0: and check out show number 134. Also a very good selection in it if you haven't heard it yet. And yeah, September will come.
1: And the tunes for September are already piling up.
0: Yeah,
1: there will be a heavy dubplate by Nomadics in next month's show.
0: Yeah.
1: The new music from Lion's Den will be in the show.
0: The M. Eitel B-side.
1: Eitel Power music in the show.
0: Yes.
1: Guys, get ready for next month's show.
0: Yeah. Okay, so we have one for the road.
1: Yes.
0: You know, I like to pick a kind of a special tune as a last one normally. So this one is dedicated to another person we lost this week, an icon of the North American music scene, especially the country scene. So Dolly Parton passed, being 80 something years old, very influential figure in the music scene, and also a strong fighter for women rights and rights for the underprivileged. So, and I like her. I like the tunes. I liked her attitude. She was such a unique character.
1: Beautiful soul.
0: So the last one is dedicated to her. Stay cool, stay humble, you know, hodl. And yeah, think about the message.
2: The message of love and unity around the world.
0: This one is Mr. Spalding, a.k.a. Ika Mouse, who covered 2004, one of her greatest hits, Jolene. This one is called Joey. Enjoy. Bye-bye.

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4: Yeah, hello, easy everybody. It's Earl Gade said with a brand new huge reggae show. I put a mix together for you, and it's a special mix. I put a special mix together for you. This mix is to support you. This is a supportive mix for people who are going through hard times. Bless up. Yeah, yeah, if you're going through hard times, they don't last forever. You only think they do. You think this is the rest of your life, but it's not. It's a rough road, but it has an end. Yeah, yeah.

You know, it's an odd thing about life that if you want to sort it out, if you want to sort it out and have it work properly, you have to sort yourself out first. Yeah, yeah, that's what this record's about. Yeah, yeah.

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Bless up, Steel Lien crew. That was the last one. Love and respect you for staying till the end. Love and respect that everybody who listens to a reggae mix all the way through. And I know you must be special people with a special heart. This music can support you. I know from my own experience that music and music like this can really get you through hard times. 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Yeah, yeah. Never forget that. Never forget that hard times don't last forever. Yeah, yeah. 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Love and respect from Earl Gates said. Yeah, yeah.

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0: Big respect to everyone tuning in worldwide. I'm here bringing you the positive vibes, but I need some feedback. Hit me up on the vibe line here in the studio. 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
1: Waiting too long. Finally, you come along. Baby love, explain yourself, baby girl. Lead

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0: Cha.
1: Yes, God is good. Yes, man, yes, He is good. Yeah, and just want to thank you so much for doing it, yeah?

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1: Agriculture, like any business, needs data to function. But what if the data you need takes a very long time to collect and process? Imagine needing information to decide which crop to plant or whether to invest funds to purchase equipment and have to wait months to get it. Sounds crazy, right? That was the reality for many years as field data collection officers had to do their jobs manually. That situation is about to change, as the ministry has equipped the team with tablet computers enabling real-time data collection within the agriculture sector.

0: observation, every production figure that you collect, every upload jammies, all of that feeds into what we do here. I was able to take to the cabinet and put before the prime minister. But more importantly, all of that feeds into how we plan, act, and deliver for the Jamaican people.
1: He adds that improving the reliability of data will enable faster decision-making and enhance Jamaica's competitiveness within the agriculture sector.
0: So you are not just collecting data. You are, in every aspect, building an evidence base on which the future of Jamaica's agriculture sector will be decided. And it is important that you all understand that that is what you're doing and how important your job is. Because real decisions are made based on the data that you collect. And good data leads to good decisions.
1: Agriculture Minister Floyd Green. Now for our Jamaican saying of the day. The wisest man sometimes turn fool. Translation. The wisest man is sometimes foolish. Do you know what this means? Find out when we return.
2: Do not use your cell phone while driving, please. That call or text can wait. 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It's not worth your life, nor that of other road users. Stay alert, stay off your phone, and arrive alive.
1: Public officials, did you earn $12 million or above? 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If so, you are required to submit your statutory declaration as of December 31, 2025, along with any outstanding declarations. 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The March 31 deadline is approaching, so get started now. 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The meaning of today's Jamaican saying is, everyone has moments of vulnerability. Be sure to listen to Calling Farmers for more Jamaican sayings and proverbs. That's it for today's program. I'm Andre Palmer with studio engineer Andre Sawyers, inviting you to join us again next time for another edition of Calling Farmers.
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4: 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Right here on Reggae Vibe Radio. You're inside the morning ride. Keep it locked.

0: You're inside the morning ride. It's 1:30 the hour. You know, say morning ride at the longest ride. This is Reggae Vibe Radio. 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

Greetings. We want to hear from you. Hit up the Vibe line on WhatsApp at 202-670-8423. Drop us a voice note. Tell us where you're vibing from. Shout out your crew. Or show some love. You might hear yourself on air. Or just shoot us a text and we might read it live. Don't be shy. Tap in.

If you don't know, we'll hit it up to the top of the hour. Keep it locked. You're inside the morning ride, right here on Reggae Vibe Radio.

They make these bricks of life. Yeah, we won't get sick of life. Yo, it's Ikey, that's Mikey, Selassie Ikey. I'm going to say it's all about reggaevibe.com. I'm going to say, blaze and keep it locked.

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2: 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You're inside the morning ride. 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

Grand rise in my people. As y'all go to your day, make sure you take some of the positive message y'all hearing out of music and apply it to your life as y'all go through. Cause remember, say, it's only you and me can make the positive change. So, with that said, more music. You're inside the morning ride with yours truly, Ross Mighty, behind the control. Keep it locked.

Greetings, I'm Ezine with your motivational quote of the day. Don't just rise, rise with purpose. Today is your time. This is Reggae Vibe Radio. 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You're inside the morning ride.

Dear Lord, I want you to use me as a vessel, Lord, to spread your word and your gospel to the ends of the world. In Jesus' name we pray.

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Well, if Jah is standing by my side, then why should I be afraid of the pestilence that crawl at a by night? Well, it's Rebel. And we say, big up reggae vibes for the youth them all the time. Give thanks, stay strong. Don't do no wrong. Blessed. Rebel said that.

If you don't know, we're headed up to the top of the hour. Keep it locked. You're inside the morning ride, right here on Reggae Vibe Radio.

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2: 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Keep it locked. 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Yours truly, Rasmati, behind the control. More music. What's that?

Depending on wherever you are in the world, I and I say grand rising, good afternoon, and good evening. You're inside the morning ride, right here with yours truly, Ras Mati. Keep it locked.

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0: Yo, I'm going to tell them, say, yeah, man, I'm not a vert. I'm going to say, I represent for reggae vibe. I'm going to tell them, say, yeah, man, check it out. Reggae vibe is the number one. Not a vert, you're representing reggae vibe to the world.
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If you don't know, we'll hit it up to the top of the hour. Keep it locked. You're inside the morning ride, right here on Reggae Vibe Radio.

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Greetings. We want to hear from you. Hit up the Vibe line on WhatsApp at 202-670-8423. Drop us a voice note. Tell us where you're vibing from. Shout out your crew. Or show some love. You might hear yourself on air. Or just shoot us a text and we might read it live. Don't be shy. Tap in.

0: Half past the hour. You're locked inside the morning ride. 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

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Start the day the right way with Ras Mahdi on the morning ride.

0: If you don't know, we'll hit it up to the top of the hour. Keep it locked. 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

A little sunshine, a warm smile, a good tune. 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

0: minute. Where's this bus going?
1: Half a tree.
0: Half a tree? Oh my God.
1: Half a tree. Yeah. 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
0: I took the wrong bus. Can you let me out, please?

If you don't know, we'll hit it up to the top of the hour. Keep it locked. You're inside the morning ride, right here on Reggae Vibe Radio.

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Yours truly, Papa Wabi, with you folks for the next 3 hours, giving you uplifting, positive, thought-provoking roots and culture reggae music. Music to help you think as you skank in these troubled days and times that we find ourselves in. Yes, we come for chant down Babylon one more time with this sweet reggae music. Robin Nesta Marley with that classic selection. And of course, as always, getting us started on the showgram, Black Uhuru from their Red LP, Utterance. Oh, what a joy it is to hear the utterance from Rasta. And that's what we do here each and every time we come, giving you uplifting roots and culture reggae music. Getting us started on this musical set on one of the hottest rhythms. Yeah, the reggae rhythm. The man called Junior Fearon, selection entitled Serious Time. Hey folks, we encourage you to call a friend, family member, loved one, tell them to tune in right to where you have it. No need to keep all this great reggae music to yourself, because we are truly living in a serious time. Wake up and keep it locked to where you have it. It's Reggae Vibe Radio, Utterance.

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Yours truly, Papa Wabe, with Utterance. We just heard the veteran Yami Bolo talking about the system. Too much looting and shooting, and poor people are the victims. In these times, you have to stand firm and wake up. Rough Top Rock Eye, also on the World Rebirth Rhythm. We heard from Alba Rossi giving us the selection, Unprecedented Times, because this truly the times that we're living in, folks. It's a serious time, and we have to be firm and strong and to open our eyes and our ears and to take care of one another. Yes, I, Admiral Tibbet with the classic, and also Junior Ferron got us started on the musical set. Here on Utterance, we give you uplifting, positive roots and culture reggae music, music to help you think as you skank. 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And keeping on this same World Rebirth rhythm, we're going to give you the man Anthony B selection entitled Black and Proud. We have to be proud of who we are in this time. Keep it locked the way you have it. It's Reggae Vibe Radio.

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0: She was there for the buses in Montgomery, the hoses in Birmingham, a bridge in Selma, and a preacher from Atlanta who told the people that we shall overcome. Yes, we can.
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2: No one was born hating another person for the color of their skin, religion, or background. Hatred and intolerance have to be learned. Even in the grimmest times, I have seen glimmers of humanity which reassured me that man's goodness is a flame that can never be extinguished.

Yes, I Better Must Come. Classic selections coming from the one and only Delroy Wilson. And please forgive the scratches and the pings. You know, that's what we call a 7-inch 45. We had to dig into the crates for that. Yours truly, Papa Wabi, here with Utterance on Reggae Vibe Radio. In that set, preceding Delroy Wilson, we heard from Sister Carol from her CD Opportunity, Black Man Time. And Tony Rebel, teaming up with Queen Ifrika and Nikki Burt, gave us the Bob Marley classic, Black Man Redemption. And of course, they did it in their style. Preceding Black Man's Redemption, we heard from some of the Marley grandchildren and various artists doing the Survival 76 Cypher. Queen Ifrika from the Fire Mama CD gave us the selection, Black People, one of my all-time favorites from her. And of course, getting us started on the musical set, Anthony B on the World Rebirth Rhythm, Black and Proud. Hey, have to stand up in this time, folks. If we truly want to see change, we have to be the change that we want to see and teach our youth the truth about who we are in this time. Because better must come, better will come. Lennox Miller on the Jack Ruby Hi-Fi going to take us up to the top of the hour. So keep it locked where you have it, folks. More Utterance coming your way on Reggae Vibe Radio.

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1: Wicked Babylon. All Babylon is watch the people and take them idea. Anything the people try to survive from, Babylon take it over. Them try stop it.

0: sounds called Black Unity by the Aggravators here on Utterance. It's Reggae Vibe Radio, yours truly, Papa Wabe, folks. The message is always in the music. We just heard from Ja Messenger Luciano on the Feel It Rhythm selection entitled We Need Unity. And that's so true, folks. We have to come together as a people to find that better place. Bushman giving us that message in the music from the CD, the title track, A Better Place. Of course, Better Must Come. Junior Reed and Don Carlos giving us that musical selection. Junior Reed's composition comes from his CD, The Living Legend. And at the top of the hour, the CD, Time is the Master, from a burgeoning Don Carlos. Yes, folks, better must come, but we have to be that change we want to see. Cannot stress that enough. As we move forward with the message in the music here on Utterance, we're going to give you a very powerful song coming from the man Blessed. And folks, in order for better to come, we must unite. Keep it locked where you have it. It's Reggae Vibe Radio and Utterance.
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sounds of the old time rhythm here on Reggae Vibe Radio is Utterance. Yours truly, Papa Wabe. 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In that musical set, we heard messages from Sugar Roy and Conrad Crystal, selection entitled Jah Nah Sleep. From his Grammy Award-winning CD, Stony Hill, Damien Junior Gong Marley gave us a selection, Time Travel. The message is always in the music, folks, and we encourage you to open your ears and keep it locked right here. From the CD, Friends for Life, Bujo Gagamel Bantan gave us the classic, Mr. Nine. Yami Bolo teaming up with the Fireman Capleton, another classic selection, Put Down the Weapon. The Mighty Diamonds asked, why, my black brothers, why so much looting, shooting, and killing one another? That comes from the classic Right Time LP, and Blessed got it started on a musical set with Black Man. Yes, I, as we move forward with the messages in the music, we're going to give you a selection from Miss Judy Mowat, selection entitled Jah Love, on the same old-timer rhythm. Keep it locked, we have it, folks. It's Utterance on Reggae Vibe.

0: Yes, Rasta, this is the Naya Man Bushman, and right now you got it locked to Reggae Vibes. Don't move that dial. Hey!
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The message is always in the music here on Reggae Vibe Radio. It's utterance with yours truly, Papa Wabe. We just heard the sounds of Cat Eye getting us started at the top of the hour. African kings and queens. And no, our foreparents did not come to the shores of the Americas on the Mayflower. It's time to wake up. Music in the previous hour. Two in a row on the Militancy Rhythm, Jesse Royal and King Maas. We also heard from Bugle on the Black Tears Rhythm and Tamika and Sister Judy Mowat on the Old Timer Rhythm. Because Ja Love is what we need. Yes, I, and there is enough. So allow me to live and don't preach no false doctrine and stop praying on the weak. It's time to rise. More message music here on Utterance. We're going to keep it right here on the Freedom Declaration of Rights Rhythm. Christine Alicia to sing, because this is a sign. Wake up and rise.

Yo, this is Christina Liss here, and I don't want you to waste no time. Make sure you keep it locked. Make sure you keep your eye on the prize and your eye on the divine every single time. Enough love. Papa.

0: 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So make sure you keep it locked and please don't touch that dial.
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Yes, yours truly, Papa Wabi, here with you folks. Showground we call Utterance on Reggae Vibe Radio, and we truly give thanks for you tuning in, no doubt about it. We just heard two in a row from The Real Storm from her EP Foreign Life. We heard the selection Survive. Yes, I, no matter what you're going through in this time, hey folks, we have to survive, so hold strong. That selection comes from her Nostalgia CD. Tasha T gave us the title track from her CD Real Talk. Roots Revealers teaming up with the Tamlins, giving us the selection Times Hard. That's why we have to rise up. Jarico and Ja Guidance teamed up on the Freedom, the Declaration of Right Rhythm, and Christine Alicia got us started on the Law Musical Set. This is a sign, a message to all mankind that we have to wake up in this time and truly come together. No doubt about it, because they took us away from Africa with the intention to steal our culture. We still have it, folks, and we have to pass it on to our youth. Keep it locked where you have it. It's Reggae Vibe Radio, more uplifting roots and culture reggae music coming your way. 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

Dub sounds called the Big Tune Rhythm here on Reggae Vibe Radio. Yours truly, Papa Wabe, about to seal up this edition of Utterance. We just heard from Luton Fire selection, Sell Them Soul. 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From the CD, Trust Me, Joseph Hill and Culture gave us a selection, Chant Down Babylon. The Abyssinians with their massive hit, Sata Masagana. And Burning Spear got us started on the musical set from the LP, Marcus Garvey, selection entitled The Invasion. Folks, we truly give thanks for you tuning in to Utterance today, no matter where you're listening to us from. And as always, we give you uplifting roots and culture reggae music, classic selections, as well as brand new sounds. Sealing it up today is Perfect Kidimani and Pressure Bus Pipe. Yes, I, we have to chase them away in a Marcus name. Stay up, stay positive, and keep it locked right here to where you have it. Reggae Vibe Radio. God bless.

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1: Bumbo clot! 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Bread for fruit!

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1: Esco! 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Douglas! Keep your friends close and your enemies closer. A long time. Mankind, unkind.

Big respect to everyone tuning in worldwide. I'm here bringing you the positive vibes, but I need some feedback. Hit me up on the vibe line here in the studio. 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
3: 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Thank you very much. People of America and around the world, I have declared war on Babylon. 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He's ready to take down Babylon. As a matter of fact, right now, get your musical ears in gear. Ras Mahdi is behind the controls.

and love to the worldwide family. This is your host, Jada Blackett, bringing you the heartbeat of the Caribbean. 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I'm Jada the Black One. 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

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Let's go.

We are musically headed to the motherland next. That's right. Afrobeat music coming at you, so you know the vibes turn up now. It's Reggae Vibe Radio. Kenya, Ghana, Nigeria, oh God, Africa, I love you.

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1: What's going on, y'all? This is your boy, Jay Bugs, kicking them with Reggae Vibes right now, man. Bless up to everybody, and thank you for having us here. Thank you for the support, and everybody. Aloha, everybody. All right.

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0: I'm going to reach out now, you know. 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